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1: Far beyond region.
2: Tis the season for pleasing. What happens here stays here. Am I loud and clear? Or is the smoke?

extra light. 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Stratosphere, out of here. What a night, what a year, what a life. Saturn down, Saturn right, satellite. You can get it if the ticket is right. Dog day afternoon, we can kick it tonight. 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

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So if our time is running out, day after day, we'll make the mundane a masterpiece. 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

0: 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So that's all. Hi. I hope you don't think I've lost my mind. I hope you don't think I'm crazy. This message is getting long, so I should just say bye. But the idea of you listening to this, the thought of you on the other side of the line, I can't hang up. I don't want this to end.
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I don't know your plans. 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
2: What I do, for most of my songs and fans.
1: I mean, what do you put into it?
2: Well, whatever I sing, that's what I really mean. Like, I'm singing a song. I don't sing it if I don't

controversial life. It's private, no more commercial flight. I'm cool with the Neptunes and Mars. Stratosphere, out of here. What a night, what a year, what a life. Saturday, Saturday, satellite. You can get it if the ticket is bright. Dog day, afternoon, we can kick it tonight. Yeah, you know I love this shit, but I gotta get

So hear me, loud and clear. This message that I send, I'll live my life on my terms, from beginning to end.